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This eager heart of mine was singing, "Nay, lover, where can you be? You came at last, love has

wanna fuck you hard on the sink. 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Step back, can't get spunk on a mink. I mean, damn, what would Jerome, Romy, Romy, Rome think? Hey, you remember where we first met? Okay, I don't remember where we first met, but hey, admitting is the first.

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Something brand new, bundle let it rock. We're gonna rock the east, we're gonna rock the west. We're gonna rock the girls and put them to the test. And we'll rock you, but don't forget that we're the main cliché, the definitive best. Get down.

Now it's my time to rap for you. So listen closer to the Sure Shot Crew. Won't take much time, but have in mind that we're a brand new band and we're so divine. We don't spend no time for rock and roll, cause roll don't rock and rock don't roll. We got some hot that'll hit the spot. Something brand new on the lead or rock. We're gonna rock the east, we're gonna rock the west. We're gonna rock the girls and put them to the test, and we'll rock you. But don't forget that we're the main cliche, the definitive best. Get down.

This is James Bond with a license to poop. This is James Bond with a license to poop.